0: Guys, it's a full studio today. Guess who arrived?
1: Hello.
0: It's Daniel.
2: Oh my gosh, it's Daniel.
0: It feels, you know, I've gone so many weekends being by myself in here.
1: This is really peaking, I think. Hold on, I'm going to stick right here.
2: Yeah, back up a little bit.
0: Yeah, Jack was like, you are loud as fuck on the mic.
1: It's falling.
2: I said it a lot more nicely.
0: You did. He did say it very nicely. To my mother listening, he said it very nicely, I promise.
2: You should, what the heck?
0: Why are you waving around the mic, Brad?
1: Because.
2: Trying to get the angle.
1: Oh,
2: right.
1: I think we're good right here. There we go.
2: There you go.
0: Yeah, I feel embarrassed because I have a full, all of my music is just on my laptop today. No physical media today, and I feel embarrassed. I'm with the biggest media heads, physical media heads that I know of. And I, what did
2: Daniel's pulling
0: what did
2: out
0: you
2: a
0: break?
2: Bag of records. What's that?
1: First mono.
0: Yo!
2: Monos of Invention Freakout. Nice.
0: That's a sick album. That's one of my favorites.
1: Signed.
2: Oh,
1: by Pete
2: Savage Young Beetle, signed by Pete Best
1: on both sides.
2: That's beautiful,
1: and you can't see it because you're on radio.
0: Yeah, yeah. I'm thinking about live streaming on Instagram, like
2: doing
0: during my sets.
1: Oh,
0: yeah,
1: just get like a nanny cam.
0: I know.
2: Yeah,
0: I think cool. It would. I mean, are people really gonna sit here and like watch me pick my ass while they listen to music?
1: The
2: maybe.
1: Right crowd would. Yeah.
2: Yeah, the real ones will.
0: The real ones.
2: The real fans will
1: the
2: watch.
1: The ass picking live.
2: Yeah.
0: Start digging in your butt, twin. We're going to switch it up. We're going to get a little odd. You know, I'm excited. I was deciding this morning, one of my very close friends since I've known since I was 5 years old, Abby's in town, and I was sitting in the living room with her this afternoon. I was like, fuck, I still have like 15 more minutes to fill. And we started talking about SpongeBob. And you're going to see in a bit why that, how that got intertwined. So shout out to Abby. She's at Outside Lands taking some bomb pics at Rebirth of Jupiter, if you don't know her.
2: Tap in.
0: Also follow us on Instagram at Broadcast from Limbo. I'm starting to get back into making stupid shit again. Feels refreshing. I have some stuff planned. So please follow me. Please follow me.
1: This is
2: Jasper's
1: great.
2: Groveling on her knees.
0: Please,
2: right now.
0: Please follow me on Instagram. I'm trying to start a cult.
1: Oh.
0: Yeah.
2: That's cool.
1: I have access to the church.
0: You do, exactly.
1: So
2: have a meeting.
1: Give
2: space.
1: Me an odd day. And I always wanted to do a church that was the Daniel Haber Free Jazz Church of the Preachings of the Inaccuracies of the Alphabet.
2: Mm-hmm.
1: Because I thought the letter P shouldn't come after the letters L, M, N, O. Because L, M, N, O kind of indicates the end of the alphabet.
2: Mm-hmm.
1: Whereas the letter P should be closer towards the beginning.
2: That
1: I
2: makes
1: think.
2: Sense.
1: So I wanted to do a whole thing maybe for like
0: what about
1: 3 hours. XYZ is the end, but the L, M, N, O...
0: You think it should, okay.
1: That is like the leading into.
0: So you
1: the
0: think it should be PQRS after that?
1: No, I don't think. I think P should be near F.
0: No, like, are you saying then it should be QRS?
1: After LMNO?
0: Yeah.
2: LMNO QRS. Yeah. Okay.
0: Oh.
1: And I think the P should go near F.
2: It's like some unnecessary cartilage.
0: Maybe we should do like a full live stream on broadcast from Limbo and have you with a whiteboard, like explaining.
1: And I would be all like. God damn it! It's just fucking divided! And then it's like all this like Albert Eilers playing. You know, yeah. I wanted to do that, and I won't let that dream die.
0: No, we can do that.
1: Really?
0: Live on Broadcast from Limbo. At
2: wow.
0: Broadcast from Limbo on Instagram. We'll make it happen, dude. We'll plan it out. I'm still unemployed.
1: Oh.
0: So.
1: Well, yeah, I could get an odd day at the church, and we can.
0: We'll film you. We'll live stream it on...
1: I'll, like, break stuff over my head, too. Like, I'm really pissed off about this.
2: It's important.
1: They really screwed us over.
2: They really
0: I mean, he's turning red. There's steam coming from his ears right now.
1: Really?
0: It's bad.
2: It's true.
0: So, anyways, Let's get back to the music. I'm Jasper. I'm with Jack and Daniel. I feel so loved and so appreciated that the studio's semi-full. We're here till 6 p.m. We're here till 6 p.m. This is Radio Valencia, transmissions from the Mission. We're turning 16 soon, which is kind of crazy. Stop doing ASMR on the mic, bro. Bro is molesting the mic. Oh, wow.
2: Just get on with it.

0: What's up, guys? Hot mic. I'm so pleased. I'm so pleased. The Alchemist is here with me.
1: Yeah.
0: So that means you're forced to stay on until 10 p.m.
1: Oh, yeah.
0: People are going to be sat for a hot minute. Fuck your outside lamp, outside lands, whatever.
1: Yeah.
0: You're sat at Radio Valencia. So,
1: you know, you just get the better entertainment value dollar by listening to me. I mean, first off, I'm free.
0: I think you're and a lot better than the Strokes.
1: And oh, God, yeah. That Strokes, that new Strokes song sucks. It's like, what the fuck is the autotune shit?
0: Well, you know, Julian Casablanca's old as balls, yeah. So.
1: I don't care. Autotune is like an auto ban.
0: Daniel's mic on if you want to speak.
2: It's not the auto. He really thought it was a Voids album or something, bro.
1: Yeah, yes, that's what the rumor is. It's like, I don't want to avoid that. I want to avoid that.
2: Yeah, I liked the ones that were his natural vocals. It just happened that those are my favorites. Like, I was trying to give him an honest chance.
1: Yes. Well, I actually prefer somebody's honest vocal, even if it's not a great vocal. I mean, listen, we all love Bob Dylan, right?
0: Yes.
1: Well, not all of us, but still.
2: He's an angelic singer.
1: So. Yeah, and God knows he's gotten singing in key
0: it's
1: all the time.
0: Better. Over time.
1: Yeah.
3: I've been told I need to advertise a ska band playing next door at the makeout room called Ballsack.
1: Ballsack?
0: Huh?
1: Ballsack?
4: What's the band? It
2: must be Ballsack.
0: It has to be Ballsack.
3: It sounds something like that. Should I look up what
1: Balsa
3: the...
1: Wood,
3: he yeah. said,
0: Balsa Wood.
3: He said...
0: Balsa
1: Wood. Bollywood.
0: Bollywood. Now that's a cool band name.
1: Yeah.
0: I think it's taken though.
1: I think it's a whole industry.
0: Yeah, you can't just call yourself a rock band like your name, the band, the name of your band's Rock Band.
2: That would be awesome.
1: We are, of course, the best band name I ever heard was called Free Beer.
0: Free that's beer? Yeah, because everyone wants to see free beer.
1: Everybody wants to go get free beer, yeah. And then they saw this crappy ass band in a bar.
0: That's awesome. That's a good idea. Free drugs would be another good one.
1: Mm-hmm.
0: Free
2: drugs?
0: Yeah, but everyone's like, in the band's like sober and straight
2: that's
0: edge.
2: Straight edge bands.
1: Yeah.
0: Yeah, that'd be funny.
1: Well, you know, we're past that section of time where everybody had a band name that was like a whole sentence. Like between,
0: we should bring it back.
1: Yeah, between the buried and mead, every time
0: Ball
1: I die.
0: Zach?
3: Balzac. They're a Ball Prince Zach. Buster tribute.
1: Oh, cool.
0: Close. Will they let us in for free now that we...
5: Yeah, that's what I was like.
0: Did you make a deal for us?
3: I should have.
1: Yeah.
3: Should've. I'm really bad.
1: Okay, I'll just put my show on autopilot and go watch them.
0: Well, we're going to end with some Snooper. I saw them at Mosswood, and I thought egg punk was a joke. I guess it's a very serious genre.
2: It's not a joke. It's not a meme. It used to be. Now it's not.
0: It's not at all. Okay.
1: Yeah, right.
2: That was Daniel, not me.
1: You know what? The resonance on that was pretty decent, but, but you
0: it
1: know, it didn't have
2: I
1: any.
2: It
1: didn't have any depth. Yeah, I mean, it's not that full on booger like.
0: That's what I was. That would have been sick.
1: Yeah, that would have been.
0: Well, let's play three Snooper songs because I couldn't decide.
1: Oh, so you
0: three
1: A, B,
0: that's
1: or
0: where
1: C?
0: We're gonna end
1: fuck
0: on,
1: it, all three.
0: Then,
1: D, all of the above.
0: D, all of the above.
1: Yeah.
0: Three, all three, because I couldn't decide, and they sound so good with each other. So, and then we'll pass it over to.

0: And I'm making more art, so please follow us. And follow Radio Valencia. Transmissions for the Mission. We're turning 16.
1: Getting back again.
0: Old. 16. We're, yeah, able to
1: no
0: drive.
1: No more hanky my wanky. The dog need food.
0: And stick around for The Alchemist. Oh. I'll see you guys next week. I will be here next week.
1: Awesome.
0: I swear I will. I won't just I not.
2: Believe.
0: Not.
2: I believe.
1: I believe.
0: Thank you for joining us, guys.

Radio Valencia. I am the Alchemist, and this is the Complex Cornucopia Cerebellum Cocktail Hour. Thank you, Jasper, for another amazing set of broadcast from Limbo. Yes. God, she's so much fun. All right, so, yeah, no doubt she had to bolt out of here. Actually started just a hair early tonight. So I'll have to figure out how to backfill that 1 minute at the end of the night set. Probably not, actually. I'll just let it happen as it is. Anyway, so, hey, yeah. So Radio Valencia's got some exciting stuff going on. And if you want to become a member, we're looking for more. We're looking for more people to be part of our ranks. Yes. Be having an amazing fun, like Jasper and I are having fun. Yeah. Every night of the week has got some fun stuff. So, but we do have a lot of openings. So if you're looking to join, we're having a problem with the one that's stationed at RadioValencia.fm for reasons unknown. But if you go to shows at RadioValencia.fm, that email's getting through, and we're taking on lookers. We want to start new supply chain management here and get good radio content. Yes, you too can be a part of this. Okay, that's about all I'm going to say about that. Also, if you're inclined to donate to our illustrious band of misfits and miscreants, yes, degenerates we are all, playing music for you to enjoy, right? So you get to play from our dregs and enjoy the inhospitability of craziness. Yeah, that's right. We'd love to have your help in that manner. So any kind of donations in that regard would be gladly appreciated. You can send those to us at our PayPal on our website there. And of course, you know, just check us out in general. A lot of great showmanship and a lot of cool stuff. So anyway, we started off with a little Reverend Horton Heat there. God, I love him. He's so awesome. Lonesome Crane. Yeah. Whistle crying in the wind. Love that guy. Amazing. Amazing musician. Right now we have the Merman. Mickey's Lush Beehive from the amazing California Health and Happiness Roadshow. What a great album title that was. Anyway, we got a lot of fun stuff coming up here on Radio Valencia. Next set, we got a little King Gizzard and the Lizard Wizard and some The OCs to get us kicked off and grooving. A lot of fantastic music for you tonight. There's going to be a big wave crashing on you. So feel that surf, ride that wave, and be with us at Radio Valencia.

Yeah. Ready, Valencia. Let's lay off some firecrackers and have a good time. Yeah, that's what we're going to do. Pop. Yeah. All right. A little else change you just had there. That was Got Me Wrong from the EP Sap that came out before their, right before the, God, the album that really put them on the map, which was Dirt. Obviously, they'd already had a hit with their first album, Facelift, but yeah, Dirt was really the album that really just drove the point home. But Sap was an amazing EP that had so many, well, six really fun tracks. Well, five really good ones and a weird one. Yeah, but yeah, that was fun. That was fun. Got Me Wrong was the name of that song. Scarecrow, Susie and the Banshees from Peep Show. I was thinking about that when I was listening to it the other day, and this is actually how it got in the set. I was just kind of listening to the album randomly in my day. And I'm like, you know, this song seems like it should have been in a show or a movie or something like that. And I'm like, do they use this in Stranger Things? Because that's kind of where I thought they might use it. And now it's never been used in anything. I'm like, not a freaking, actually, astonishing, actually. It's such a great track. So maybe I can just now wish it into being and it'll appear someplace. Because I think it's a fantastic piece of movie and it has a very cinematic quality to it. Bigger Wave, that is the catalyst for this tonight's show. OSI from the album Free. I believe there's a bigger wave just behind this one. Yeah, all right. Can we get into character now? That's right. I like it. I like it. Upbeat Ritual from the OCs from Protean Threat. And the set started off with The Grim Reaper by King Gizzard and the Lizard Wizard from the Omnium Gatherum album, which was, I think, probably their most cohesive and representative work that just kind of like covered the breadth of their existence. They kind of, each album was kind of like stylized and individualized, but that album was kind of like, this is like everything, this is kind of like a best of record without actually having any tracks from other records on it, if that can possibly spark your imagination in that regard. Like every song on that album was just something from their, represented something from their whole catalog. And of course their whole catalog is immense. All right, so this is a Squirrel Nut Zipper track called The Kraken from the perennial favorites. And I will, let's see, when we got next set, we got a little bit of Otep and some Chilla Biafra and some more stuff. So the Otep song is something I haven't pulled out in a long time. So it's going to be a kind of a fun and wild track called Possession. All right, guys, I will catch you on the flip side.

Yeah. A little Tracy Bonham, man. That girl was awesome. That was her debut record, The Burdens of Being Upright. Track called Navy Bean. Probably was most famous for the song Mother, which is an amazing track of its own, but I kind of reluctantly, I don't like to play that track when I play her, because she's got, like, there's like 12 other tracks on that record, and they're all freaking amazing. And I hate to think that

that the corporate radio is just garbage. It's regurgitating stuff that we've heard a million times. That's why, you know, I enjoyed The Bone for what it was, but it's never changed, and it's the same. And some people find comfort in that. I don't. All right. Anyway, I don't want to, like publicly just shame them or anything like that. It's just, you know, that is what it is. That is what you get, right? That's a corporate radio station for you. We are Radio Valencia, and you are here, obviously, because you don't want that kind of thing, because you want something a little bit beyond that and something adventurous. So that last set was a bit adventurous. That was, obviously, we had Navy Bean from The Burdens of Being Upright by Tracy Bonham there. Queens of the Stone Age from Era Vulgaris, Sick, Sick, Sick. Yes, we are sick puppies around here. Classic Motorhead there from the No Remorse compilation in 1980. That was the first Motorhead record I ever owned. And it was a really eye-opening experience, obviously. It was a double record and had so many good tracks on it. And we are the Road Crew being one of them. Yeah, Motorhead is just iconic. Lemmy, amazing. Just there's been few in the rock world who are just that level of debauchery and rock and roll that it just oozes from their vein and their soul and their being. And yes, I would put him with Keith Richards and Ozzy Osbourne, you know, in that, you know, that Pantheon triad. Iggy Pop, these are the people who keep the pyramid of life going in our rock world, and we still have Keith and we still have Iggy, so let's see. We had Electronic Fantation, Jello Biafra, and the Guantanamo School of Medicine, Audacity of Hype. 2009 release was a digital release that it was made free for everybody who wanted it to get it, unlike the U2 album that came out a few years later that everybody just kind of ended up with in their collection, whether they wanted it or not. Kind of fucked up if you ask me. Anyway, started the set off with OTEP, very taunting and very in your face, Possession from Jihad, 2001. Yeah, and there's nothing subtle about OTEP. That girl has got some balls. Oof! What do we got next? We got some sass. We got Betty Davis. Yes, the Betty Davis who married Miles Davis and turned him on to Jimi Hendrix, who ended up became very good friends. And the result of that was Bitches Brew. So, hey, consider yourselves lucky. Anyway, we got a little Muddy Waters and a lot more. I am the Alchemist. This is the Confluence Cornucopia Cerebellum Cocktail Hour. Saturday night. Yeah, we are here in the early part of August, the 8th. It's my second show this month, and it's only freaking 2 months into it. I like it. See if I can continue this trend and be here as much as possible.

give it more, give it more, give it more, give it more, give it more, give it more, give it more, give it more, give it more, give it more, give it more, give it more, give it more, give it more, give it more, give it more, give it more, give it more, give it more, give it more, give it more, give it more, give it more, give it more, give it more, give it more, give it more, give it more, give it more, give it more, give it more, give it more, give it more, give it more, give it more, give it more, give it more, give it more, give it more, give it more, give it more, give it more, give it more, give it more, give it more, give it more, give it more, give it more, give it more, give it more, give it more, give it more, give it more, give it more, give it more, give it more, give it more, give it more, give it more, give it more, give it more, give it more, give it more, give it more, give it more, give it more, give it more, give it more, give it more, give it more, give it more, give it more, give it more, give it more, give it more, give it more, give it more, give it more, give it more, give it more, give it more, give it more, give it more, give it more, give it more, give it more, give it more, give it more, give it more, give it more, give it more, give it more, give it more, give it more, give it

Yeah. Lucifer's Friend, Ride of the Sky, from their 1970 album, The Awakening. Old. That was 1 year old me. Yes, I was awakening. I was awakened to music in a very organic way, I think. Well, yeah. Yeah, I remember playing pots and pans on my mother's kitchen floor. I remember the radio. I remember songs from the radio from back then. I do. Things that my parents probably wouldn't even register. Not even a clue. I remember hearing Deep Purple as a child. Yes, I remember Smoke on the Water from childhood. I do. It was something resonant. This music was born to live in me. It was. I mean, I was born to live in this music. I don't know. Whatever it was, I connected with it on an astral plane. Music from the 70s. Yes, I did. Of course, I've evolved and continued, and I'm not stuck there, but I do love revisiting that section of time. Oh, yeah. All right. This is Sleepy Time Gorilla Museum, prior to that, from Of Natural History. I don't know if you know what this is. It's an archaic term. It is a medical term, means for complete, like, body necrosis. It's just basically your whole body giving out on itself. Yes, a little piece of history there. And it's spelled P-H-T-H-I-S-I-S. For those of you who don't know. Anyway, that is the Sleepy Time Gorilla Museum of Natural History. They are very well steeped in that. Loverman, Nick Cave and the Bad Seeds from Let Love In. Yeah, I'm your Loverman. God, his voice is so scary. He just delivers, man. Nick Cave, man. Amazing vocalist, amazing songwriter. Muddy Waters before that, Tomcat. Yes, a classic track from his Electric Mud album in 1968. And then we started to set off with the Sam Different, Betty Davis, from her 1974 release, They Say I'm Different. Yes, and she was, man. Full-on sex goddess, black afro, amazing woman. Yeah, she changed Miles Davis, and Miles Davis could not be changed by anybody but, well, Miles, except then she came along and had a profound impact on her effect. Matter of fact, her introduction to Miles of Jimi Hendrix was what led directly to what came out as Bitches Brew, and the work he did with John McLaughlin, of course. And then, of course, he was scheduled is not really a term that they used back then, slated to do some work with Miles and Jimmy, right? Miles and Jimmy together. That never happened. Of course, Jimmy died. There's a lot that didn't happen because Jimmy died. And we can sit and wonder why and hope and, you know, pray and then speculate. But that's all we get to do. This is Jeff Beck with Jan Hammer from the There and Back, third iteration of this band's connection. This duo, an amazing duo, is called El Deco. What do we got next? We got some Masters of Reality on Radio Valencia. I am the Alchemist. This is the Compost Cornucopia Cerebellum Cocktail Hour on Saturday night.

0: Yeah. Atomic Rooster, Death Walks Behind You. That's the name of the album, at least. That was a track called Sleeping for Years. And I think many of us have been guilty of that at some point. And I know I have. Sleeping for years. Disconnective tissue, where you lost connection to your very fiber.
1: Oh, yeah.
0: All right, yes. Here we are, connecting the future to the past, because the past is a reflection of the future. That is the way it is. All right. Yeah, beautiful track there from 1970. Yeah, another classic track I'm pulling up from my... I don't think I actually heard that on the radio, to tell you the truth. That's a pretty deep track. Carl Palmer was the drummer in that band. Obviously, of Emerson, Lake, and Palmer history fame. Talking Heads before that. Walk It Down from Little Creatures, 1985. God, I love Talking Heads. I slip them into almost every set. I really do. I think there's a few that are don't... There's a few of my shows that don't have a Talking Heads show, but there's a few bands that just get the... I'm going to play every song in their catalog at some point on my show. Treatment, and Talking Heads is one of them. Hendershot, Les Claypool from Highball with the Devil. Amazing record that was. I got to see them in that reiteration back in the 90s. Yeah, this was, what was it, 96? 96 was when this came out, so... Yeah, this is before I was living in the Richmond district at the time, and I used to catch a bus on Thursday nights because my wife would have the single car that we only had one car, and she had a dance thing that she'd every Thursday. So I'd just jump on the bus in the city, and I'd just end up in places, and I ended up at the Fillmore, and we had a friend, Becky, there, and she's like, "Hey, man, you want to see Les?" And I'm thinking, like, I don't know what I'm thinking. I'm thinking, like, oh, Les, like more, like garbage, like, you know. All these self-deprecating bands at the time. I didn't even think of Les Claypool for some reason. I walk in and it's like, fucking Les Claypool. I'm like, oh, there we go. It's an amazing show. Also saw Reverend Horton Heat there, who I opened the set with tonight. Anyway, and then we had before that, we had Flaming Telepaths by Blue Oyster Cult from Secret Treaties, 1974. I so love Blue Oyster Cult, and they so deserve to be in the Rock and Roll Hall of Fame, which is a fucking joke anyway, but they still deserve to be in there. Absinthe, Jim and Me from Masters of Reality from the Pine Crossover record, 2009. It also featured members of Queens of the Stone Age and Eagles of Death Metal. Quite a fantastic record it was. All right, what do we got coming up next? We have Philip Selwood of Radiohead fame, drummer, yeah, solo record, and The Police. And it'll be a weird track that you're not used to hearing, so stick around for all that stuff. I am the Alchemist. This is Radio Valencia, the Complex Corticopia Cerebellum Cocktail Hour on Saturday night.

gosh. Yeah, yeah. A little bit of Temptations there. Oh, yeah. Do Your Thing. Because that felt like the appropriate response to I Got a Thing, You Got a Thing, Everybody Got a Thing. Funkadelic from Music for Your Mother. Yeah. Of course, that's not the original location of that, but that was a great compilation. One of the best compilations ever put together by any band. Yes, Music for Your Mother. And it's really hard to find. Oh, my God. I lost half of it. I've got two discs. It's a two-disc set. I've only retained one of them. That is through borrowing and lending and not returning in entirety. But that's just what happens sometimes. Oh my God, what an amazing track that was. So those things kind of paired together. Midnight in Her Eyes, Black Keys from Thick Freakiness. Yeah, that's freakiness and it's thick. It was a really good album. That was her debut record. Masako Tonga by The Police from Landis de Moor. Cool track there. Very, very B-side-ish. Very, very, very B-side-ish. Maybe that's more C-side-ish, actually. It's really just a long track. Just kind of a rhythmic, kind of hypnotic groove. It's so good, though. Sting being Flea-like on that track. Really great bass playing on that track. Yeah, really cool stuff. We had Philip Selway to start the set off with Strange Dance, title track from his solo record, which is considered part of the Radiohead pantheon. All the Radiohead stuff, the Smile, the side releases, and everything like that, they've all jointly considered part of Radiohead canon. And when Radiohead eventually does do another record together as a band called Radiohead, all that stuff will be, you know, fair game for touring and you know, song selection and stuff like that. So that's pretty cool. I love that the band gives that every member the opportunity to be like a solo artist as well as a group artist, so she'll keep that band going on for a long time. Yeah, yeah. All right. So, and then that little track you just heard there was Alice Coltrane and Pharoah Sanders from it's called Stopover Bombay from the album Journey to Sachinadia, whatever. This is some Ghost Note swagism on Radio Valencia.

0: Who's that there riding around in the dark?
1: What? What'd you say?
2: You some bitch. You just jump right into it like that.
0: Break
1: your name. Break your name.

Yes. I want to know to let you know that every piece does matter. This is Pliny from Handmade Cities. The track is called Every Piece Matters. I think that does true. I think it's true. Every piece does matter. There are cognitive puzzles that elude us in the daily shape of life. Oh, yes. Oh, yes, they do. But every piece does matter. There are little segments of our life that connect to other segments of our lives, and they all do this thing in a very Fibonaccian method. Yeah. All right. Enough existentialism for this moment. A little bit of Dancing with Mr. D. Rolling Stones. Yeah, Goathead Soup, 1973 classic Stones album. Yeah, I don't play the Stones very much, but they are a building block in the history of my pantheon of record collection, and a very important one at that. I've seen the Stones a number of times. I've probably seen them more than I ever care to see them, but, that was the opportunity. I actually got the opportunity to see them in 1980-something, Steel Wheels Tour or whatever. That was my first opportunity, because 1981 they said farewell, and then I never thought I'd ever get a chance to see them, and then I did, like 4, 5, 6, 7 times. Fun stuff there. Delicious Demon, Sugar Cubes, Bjork and her original, I don't know if that was the original band. She was with those band members, and I think they had another band. This is out of Sweden, Norway, I don't know. Scandinavia, at the least. Life's Too Good was the name of the record. Delicious Demon was the name of the track. It was a great, danceable, fun track. American Valhalla, Iggy Pop, and the post-pop depression record featuring Josh Homme and the members of Queens of the Stone Age, as well as Iggy Pop. It was a really cool record. And I Am the President. Nowhere from Nowhere Beyond, Nowhere Forever 2023 released. Cool, cool track. Very avant-garde, very funky, very synchro-digital tech, and very out there. We started to set off with Schwagism, Ghost Note from their Ghost Note Schwagism release 2018, and the previous interlude was Pharoah Sanders along with Alice Coltrane. I think it's the other way around, actually. It's her record. And the track was called Stopover Bombay from The Journey to Satyajanata. This track here called Every Piece Matters by Pliny. And we got a little bit of Porcupine Tree, and we have Aaliyah Lowe and the Beatles coming up next on Radio Valencia. I am the Alchemist. This is the Conflux Cornucopia Cerebellum Cocktail Hour on a Saturday night. Loving sent to you openly.

A little break from Journey, and found himself joined up with Jon Hammer, who just exited the Jeff Beck group. They did two records together, Untold Passion and Here to Stay. Of course, they were not Here to Stay. That was just them wishfully thinking. But, you know, Neil went back to Journey, and Jon went on to do Miami Vice. Yep. So it goes. That was two great records, though. Wasting Time was the first track off the first release, and it was the best thing they ever did, honestly. But they did several really amazing songs on those two records. A little bit of the Beatles there. Let It Be Naked. Yeah, that was a unreleased track that was released as a B-side, I think. Originally, I don't think it was never on an official album. And it's still a classic Beatles track, Don't Let Me Down. Yes. Yeah, and it deserved to be played here tonight, and it was. Evil Woman. Yes, there was a ELO track there from Face the Music, 1975. Yeah. And we started that set off with Deadwing. Porcupine Tree, title track of the 2005 release of the same name. Oh, man, fantastic music. That was caught a couple ears on the outside land. Is everything beyond the front door. We had a couple people walked in and asked, what is that? Yeah, it's prog rock. Yeah, it's freaking Porcupine Tree. Really good. Really good. All right. This track here is called... What is it called? Beyond the Blue by the Natural Yogurt Band from Dance the Devil Away. And it came out in 2022. This is a cool little freaking jazzy little track here. What do we got coming up next? I have some Stevie Wonder and I have some Soul Coughing. And I don't know what I have behind that. Actually, I do, but you don't. So stick around and find out what it is. I am The Alchemist. This is Radio Valencia and the Confluence Cornucopia Cerebellum Cocktail Hour. Saturday night, it is August the 8th. In the year 2026, as if this reference means anything to anyone. I'm Nelson. I'll see you on the bright side.

0: everything.
1: Hey, hey, brother. 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Huh? Hey, you look hip, man. Hey, you wanna make yourself $5, man?
0: Yeah, brother.
1: Hey, look here, run this
0: down
1: the street for me right quick, okay? Run the fuck out.
2: The jury of your peers, having found you guilty, 10 years.
0: What?

Yeah, a little cosmic control there from a band out of El Paso, Texas, Kikamora. That was the title track of their record. Yeah, love those guys. I saw them up here at Del Rio. Yeah, I opened up for Fortura. What did we have before that? We had Traffic Lights Flee with Tom York. As an amazing track there from Honora. That just came out this year. Yeah, just a couple months ago, matter of fact. Down to this, Soul Copping from Ruby Vroom, 1994. And of course, we had a classic track there from Stevie Wonder from the original. Yes, the original Music Aquarium, Living for the City. Distracting myself with my own music here. Pull that down a little bit. This is actually Morphine with Bo's Veranda, which is actually one of the shows here on Radio Valencia. Yeah. Bo's Veranda airs, I believe it is, Tuesday at midnight. Or Monday at the end of the day. Yeah. So Monday moving into Tuesday, Bo's Veranda. Metaskeptic, fun show. He always plays some fantastic music. He and I are simpatico. Musical geniuses in our own not right mind, because we're not right in the mind. Yeah, that's right. And you're right in my mind as I am thinking of you, the audience. a lot of word salad there. Yes, all right. And then we had, what did we have before that? Actually, I think it went through the whole list right there. Natural Yogurt Band was a previous interlude. Beyond the Blue. Dance the Devil Away. Yes, this is Morphine. All right, what do we got coming up next? We're going to do some Mac DeMarco because we're going to be cooking up something good. Yeah, a little Thundercat, a little Maudlin of the Well. This is a weird set. Very strange set. So you stick around. I think you're going to have a good time with this because it's different. You're here because you want different. You want something unique. You want something expressive. Something untold. I'm telling you what I've not never said before, because I am mentally incompetent. Yeah. Or incontinent. I am important, impotent, I am potent. What am I? I am whatever your imagination wants to make it with. Anyway, so have fun. I love having you here. I appreciate you for your time and your dedication and your listenership. On Radio Valencia. A little Mac DeMarco to keep things rolling here. Because we are cooking up something good.

Yeah. Oh, yeah. Yeah. Oh, yeah. All right. A little bit of Unabomber. Wow, wow, wow, wow. Yo, yo, yo, yo, yo, yo, yo, yo, yippee-ay, yeah. Why must I be like that? Why must I chase the cat? It's just a doggy thing. Yeah, Merv. Of course, the bow, wow, wow, yippee-o, yippee-ay is the Funkadelic thing. That's just incorporated into the song. Yeah. Golden Egg of Empathy and... Yes, Les Claypool. Lennon Delirium. Yes, that is Julian Lennon and Les Claypool together. The Great Parrot Ox and the Golden Egg of Empathy. Released just a month ago, or less. Fucking good. Yes, yes. All the Claypool Lennon Delirium material is really great. Three full albums and an EP. So, if you don't already know this stuff, I mean, this might supersede Primus even in the long run. I mean, obviously, Primus is going to be Pantheon for probably forever. But if this goes on long enough, it may just kind of take over. I don't know. It's been going on for a little while. It's pretty cool. All the other Les Claypool solo projects or offshoot projects have kind of like done a little cyclical kind of small thing. Sausage was one record. Frog Brigade was two. God, there's a bunch of them. Obviously, the Highball Roller was one. Bucket of Burning Brains was one. Yeah, I mean, there's a million. There's a bunch of Claypool spin-off records. I mean, of course, Primus is the main band, but Les is just so prolific. Yeah, a lot of great stuff there, man. I fucking love it, man. Mumblin' of the Well before that. What a band. This band is so obscure. So few people know this band. There's like this band that really represents the plethora that my musical taste involve, because they are just all over the freaking map with their song with their just in one album, man. This, if you pick up the album Bath by Mondlin of the Well, you will not be disappointed if you're an avant-gardian. Okay, if you like to stay in a lane, bro. If you like to stay in a lane, you probably won't like it. But if you like to say like I do, I claim all lanes for myself. They're all mine. Every single one of them. Mondlin of the Well really basically filled that role. We had Thundercat before that from Drunk, Lava Lamp, and Cooking Up Something Good. Mac DeMarco from his second album, too. Start the set. Yeah, that was really good. All right, so what do we got next? We got a little Black Midi. Yeah, and we got a little Eels of Death Metal. I don't know where this is going, folks, but we're wrapping up here. We got another 15 minutes. I love you all. You're here. You made it this far. You might as well take it to the end. Another 15 minutes, folks.

We are here. We're at the end of it all. Okay. All right. So this is Sun Ra. We'll get that out of the way right away. Yeah. Little Fishbone that wrap up tonight's sets. Change. We can change today. A little message of hope and peace and prayer. Yeah. Melvin's before that, it's Shoved. Five-legged dog. That was a nice acoustic version of that track. Oh, man. That was really good. I like that version a lot. Wasting My Time from Eagles of Death Metal from their very first release, Peace, Love, and Death Metal. Feels like a Thor movie, right? Actually, that came out before they started doing silly-ass things like Love and Thunder. That was terrible.

0: Hellfire. Oh, yeah. Black Midi. Welcome to Hell was the name of the track. That's such a good band. That is a really good band. I'm really giddy over them. I really am. That's fucking, they're really good. Band out of London. Dirty Grape, guitar player, vocalist. He's such a freaking madman. I love what he does. Yeah. That is some really, really cool shit. And that came out in 2022. He's got a solo album out too. Yeah, I play him. I play him when I can. I play him often, actually. Yeah, this is Sun Ra from Angels and Demons in Play. Watusa. Actually, this is actually the Nubians of New Plutonia. The Nubians of Plutonia. Actually, there's an Angels and Demons in Play, Nubians of Plutonia double record, which is actually two records re-released as one, and that's what I picked up. This is the back side of that, so this is from the Nubians of Plutonia. Yeah. Alright, I'm about wrapped up here tonight, so I'm just going to play some bullshit to kind of wrap it up, to kind of squeeze in the gaps here, and then I will see you guys hopefully next week. Yeah, that is the plan. I've got a life full of uncertainties right now, so that's all I can do.
1: Say goodbye to your two best friends, and I don't mean your pals in the Winnipeg.
2: White lines,
3: visions, dreams, and passion
2: flowing through my mind, and all the while I think of you.
4: What's wrong? Haven't you had your tea?
2: Something of a phenomenon, telling your body to come along, cause white lines blow away. Shush. Blow.
5: I get higher, girl.
6: 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What a tip.

0: We're interviewing members of an audience who have just seen a preview of Vampire Playgirls.
1: I think that type of sexual activity is disgusting.
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1: People who make movies like that are perverted.
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1: This is letting himself into his home. 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
1: Be careful. 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
1: Alright.
0: 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Dr. Junk and Maldoror are not actually responsible enough to make sure you get home. 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It'll be fine.

Well, that's about it for now. Will my performers come out here, please? And till next time, God bless you and love everybody, huh?

This is Smelly Kelly from Red Meat. And when I'm in San Francisco, and that's all the fucking time, I listen to Radio Valencia because they play that good roots shit. God bless you. Take care. Say hello to the childrens.

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0: Phony, it's really phony. You can't put a trip down on film. 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
1: D, lysergic acid, diethylamide. LSD. It is colorless, tasteless, odorless. Known as acid, a single ounce is capable of producing 300,000 so-called trips. That's LSD. That's acid.

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Our goal is to provide you with only the highest quality entertaining and educational products that build and strengthen your children's Muslim identity. 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

my grave, disturbing my sleep. A sleep that I thought would last to eternity. Someone walked over my grave, awakening me. Awakening me and bringing me back to reality. I walk now in a place that is filled with misery. Caused by men in search of their sinful destiny. Friends I've known and family I've loved will have to answer to me, for they let someone walk over my grave, awakening me.

0: Weston Mark and the Mysterious have scored again. And boys, hello. Welcome to the Inside.
1: Hello, Harry.
0: Eddie, you boys have been doing a lot of touring. What kind of reaction have you received from the audiences?
1: We've done pretty good. The kids have liked us pretty well, yes.
0: Is there a particular kind of audience you prefer?
1: We love all our artists, no matter who it is. We like them all. Without them, we wouldn't be who we are now.
0: Right. Well, what can we look forward to in the future from you boys?
1: Well, we plan just to be ourselves, actually, and not try to imitate or copy anybody else. Our own original style and so forth.
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1: Sex, broken blues, and all. 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Sex.
2: Broken Loose. We're here live in the Mission in San Francisco, California. Planet Earth. I don't know about you guys, but I was off having a summer for a little bit. So it's nice to be back. Played a kind of a drastic, would that be the word? A pretty brazen set of songs to open it up. Alice Coltrane's Prayer off of a 45, Harvester, Crystalline Dinfina off of the Himat LP. Gary Burton, Throb, that's on the Seven Songs for Quartet and Orchestra album on ECM, arranged by Michael Gibbs. That's kind of why I bought it. Throb is like Gary Burton's A Love Supreme. It's like a theme he revisits, that track. Masayuki Takayanagi, actually Yanagi, that's on the Independence, : Tread on Sure Ground, the Galactic System. Pretty heavy-handed way to start the show, I admit, but I had to get some stuff out of my system. We're gonna check out this Poder del Alma record, side one, track one, on RadioValencia.fm. I'm glad I'm back today. What a nice day. All right, check in a bit.

Argentinian roots. Before that, I did a whole bunch of 45s. Let's see, we did the Five Rebellion, or La Five, La Grimas de Alma, La Fresa Acid, Dum Dum, that was 45. Electronicos La Fuerte, that was two, Domingo No Estas. And then the Gerson King combo, that's right. Track from a self-titled album. And then Poder del Alma, I think they're Venezuela. That's right, I've been going deep on the records. I've been picking up at Discodelic, mixing them up. I think I have some more too. Finding these really cool, like, you know, 60s exploitation era tracks with the phasing, and it's fun. So whenever I see a track that says like a go-go or something raga, then I will buy it. How about then we go back into it more? I got a whole album of the Fresh Acid, La Fresa Acida, Fresh Acid. This is their take on Yo-Yo, I think is a Joe South tune. Check it out on All Hex Broken Loose.

0: Alcoholics Broken Loose. What a fun time. I took you guys on, right? Junior Isio Equipo, that's from Ecuador. Bien Valladito. Picked up that full length, not realizing I had a very slowed down version of it on that Cumbia's Saturna 2000 compilation. Anyways, Fantasma, a song called Embrujo, that was slightly wings element and lots of synthesizers. The group, Los Angeles, from Spain, doing Waterloo Sunset. Very nice version. Los Brincos, Ginny, the Genie, and La Fresa Acida Yo-Yo. Sounding very much like a Sly and the Family Stone party sensation, which is what we want. And that's why I gave you that synthesizer there at the end from the equipment. Let's see. So... You want to keep going? You want to keep going? I do. I've got something queued up. It's a version of Shake Your Hips, recorded in 72. That's right, we went from the Ecuadorian synthesizer to a Rolling Stones bootleg. That's I think that epitomizes what we want to do here. All right, thanks.
1: You guys got any breath?
0: Okay, let's try that one more time.

0: sweetie.
1: Hey, what?
2: All hooks broken loose. The George Russell Sextet live at Beethoven Hall. Don Cherry. That was a track called Freeing Up. I think what they should play that. Everybody should have to listen to that on 4th of July. The fireworks. I would appreciate that. Before that, Paul Blay. A track called Kid Dynamite off of his 1968 album. Most of the tracks, including that one, written by Annette Peacock. So, if you're a fan, I'm the One. It starts there. Implog, before that, a 12-inch that I just love. The vibe is so killer. Killerist vibe alert. And that fit with the... pretty lo-fi Shake Your Hips from Montreux 72. And that was enough. And now I'm going to play a track, another possible candidate for American Anthem. This one is called Dry Bones in the Valley. It's by John Fahey. And it's on All Hex Broken Loose.

broken loose back again, because that's obviously not Dry Bones in the Valley. That is instead the first song, which is the assassination of Stephen Grossman. You know, I once thought Andre 3000 sounded a little bit like Stephen Grossman. Okay. So what we're really going to do is play Dry Bones in the Valley, I Saw the Light Come Shining, round and round. Right next to the makeout room. Something going on over there. Big line of people. All right.

0: loony and goony and practically swoony. You'll shake and you'll quake at the sights that they make on the Milton the Monster Show.
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0: He blows his stack when he flips his lid. Although he's a monster, he's just a big kid. And now he's ready to go.
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0: but not
1: it suits me,
0: but not
1: me. Suits me,
0: but not
1: me. Suits me,
0: but not
1: me.
0: It suits me,
1: it suits me,
0: but not
1: me,
0: it suits me,
1: but not
0: me,
1: but
0: not
1: me,
0: but
1: suits me,
0: but not
1: me.

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Dog, dog, do dog, dog, do dog, dog, do dog, do do do dog, dog, do dog, dog, do dog, dog, do dog, do do do dog, dog, do dog, dog, do do do do doctor do, doctor do, doctor do, doctor do, doctor do, doctor do, doctor do, doctor do, doctor do, doctor do. Doctor do, doctor video, rodeo, video, rodeo, video, rodeo, video, rodeo, video, rodeo, video, rodeo, video, rodeo, video, rodeo, video, rodeo, video, rodeo, video, rodeo, video, rodeo, video, rodeo, video, rodeo, video, rodeo, video, rodeo, video, rodeo, rodeo, rodeo, video, rodeo, video, rodeo, video, video, video, rodeo, video, rodeo, video. 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

0: Quiet, Chick. 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
1: A penny? I don't know, Jerry. Why is it?
0: Heads on one side and tails on the other. Yeah.

0: 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We rehearsed one together. Shall we do it?
1: Yeah.
0: You want to try? All right.
1: Yeah,
0: let's do it.
1: Do it.
0: Okay, Jerry.

night. 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Say you'll be Mrs. Frankenstein. We'll marry, baby, and find a flat, a gloomy tomb with a private bath. I dig your brother, who's a Harvard man. Let's visit him whenever we can. We'll fly to the campus

0: You dig the creature from the Black Lagoon. 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
1: Did you say steak? 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
0: No, no, it's not that kind of steak. Oh, why do I always get the hungry ones?
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0: an extra channel? Rick?
1: Wait a minute, hello?
0: Yeah.
1: Yeah, want to do another?
0: One more. I'm ready.
1: All right, I'm ready. It's scrolling. Hurry
0: up. Where's the music?
1: Sing, are you ready? Sing.
0: Hey, why do I need some music? Right, you know, I got to get my train in the morning, and I got to support my wives in alimony, and I can't... I can't.
2: Oh, why don't everybody just shut up now?
0: Hey,
2: why don't everybody just shut up?
0: Hey, you're really nice guys, you know that?
2: Hey, buckets of water. Buckets of pain. So many buckets that I can't explain. Paint your house dirty gray, water your flowers on a rainy day, 'cause you

left, turn to the left. Grubby dungarees are out of step. Turn to the left, now turn to the right. Grubby dungarees are out of sight.

cigarette, Mr. Smith. You know cancer is a myth. Alligator in your chicken soup. Doop-da-doop-da-doop-da-doop.

0: It was about a year and a half ago, I guess, when we was in the city for a convention where they was going to show us some new products and all. Well, we finished up about supper time, and I got me some to eat quick-like and thought I'd head out and do some exploring, seeing how I might not come here again for quite a spell. Well, I got to walking, and I want to tell you that I done seen every kind of place you could imagine. I did. There was a place for eating, a place for drinking, a place for dancing, and just about everything I can think. But there's this one place that seemed kind of curious. I could hear the music playing from outside, and it wasn't like the music we used to back home. I mean, I couldn't hear a fiddle, nor banjo, nor steel guitar anywhere to be heard. Now, it was loud and thumping, and there's a big muscly fella sitting outside, and he says, "Friend, come on in." I says, "I believe I will." Then he tells me it's going to be $10. I says, $10 for what? And he says that that's for the cover charge and your first drink. I says, "In that case, I believe I'll have me a big arm." Well, friends, I walked inside, and I want to tell you that I ain't never seen such a place in all my days. They was men sitting around and smoking cigars and hooting and a-hollering, and pretty gals walking around carrying drinks and wearing the scampiest little things, and I don't know what all. Then I looked up, and I seen on a big stage, like the kind at the state fair, a pretty little number wearing nothing but a smile and some of them big old high-heel boots. She was. Now, she's wiggling around and dancing, and the men, they's giving her dollars, which is kind of silly-like, because she doesn't have no place to put them. Well, I looked over, and I says to the fella next to me, I says, "Where have I stumbled upon?" I did. Well, he pulled that cigar out his mouth, and he pats me on the back, and he says, "Friend, have a lap dance." So he waves down one of the gals with the skimpy-like outfit, and she starts a-dancing about me real slow-like. And when she turned around, I could see that her shorts was too small. Like maybe she ain't gotten any new ones for a while, because these ones was a-binding and a-creeping. They was. Well, she done finished her dance and says to me, "That'll be $10. Again with the $10. And this time I was pretty sure there wasn't going to be no big orange to go along with it. It was getting on about 9:30, and I figured since it was so late and I'd done run out of $10 bills, I best be getting on. Now, I ain't never been back to that there place since, but I have done some studying. Now, what I figure is that that was a charitable type place where the men who's all rich and such come together to give them their gals, who's less fortunate and all, some of their extra money so as they can go out and buy clothes.
1: Our next guest is a fine singer. Let's bring him out. Jimmy Swatzman, right? Here he is, Jimmy Swatzman.

0: You know, I like to let the audience know. I like to let him know that he had no idea what he was going to sing today, right? He had no idea whatsoever. He just came. That's a trooper for you, too. Have you been singing long, Jim?
1: Well, yeah, I guess I've liked 11 years.
0: That's quite a while. How old are you?
1: Well, I'm 19.
0: 19. Well, you got a long way to go. Yeah, the stairway to stardom. You know, you got to study hard.
1: It's exciting.
0: Yeah. You taking any lessons from anybody? Vocal lessons?
1: Not now. Not right now.
0: Uh-huh. But you do want to pursue this career.
1: Yeah. Well, I also want to pursue being a musical actor.
0: Have you done any shows or anything?
1: Yes, since I was 12 years old. Hello, Dolly, Fiddler on the Roof, Guys
0: really?
1: And Dolls.
0: That's quite a resume, Well, good luck to you. This is Jimmy Swatzman, everybody. Thank you very much. Thank you.

0: Do you occasionally have a bit too much to drink? Well, you should listen to the Maldoror and Dr. Junk Show. We'll get you home from the bar safely. Here's an actual recording of us dropping off a longtime listener at his very doorstep. Let's listen, shall we?
1: This is letting itself into his home. And you're in.
2: Thank you.
1: Be careful. Sleep on your side. You all right?
3: No. Just shut the door. It'll be fine.
1: All right.
0: 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Dr. Junk and Maldoror are not actually responsible enough to make sure you get home. No civilians were harmed in the making of this promo. The Maldoror and Dr. Junk Show, just shut the door. It'll be fine.

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1: This is Smelly Kelly from Red Meat, and when I'm in San Francisco, and that's all the fucking time, I listen to Radio Valencia, because they play that good root shit. God bless you. Take care. Say hello to the children. I don't be-

0: must be cool.
1: Exterminate for the last 2 weeks.
2: Yeah.
1: Different exterminators all the time because...
2: I'll tell you what, you get some insects in a bottle there and bring it up to this office and we'll identify them for you.
1: But you see, I don't have any bugs.
2: Well, then I can't help you.
1: No, but I want you to come and exterminate my house even though I don't have any bugs.
2: No, we don't do that.

0: 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Scrutinize the genetic history of everyone in your local community. Terminate everyone who does not meet the universal standard. You know what I mean. Just do it now. It's only going to get worse.
1: There's the image of the lunatic professor running through a field with a butterfly net. That here is life. My lifetime living among bugs, I have learned that rather than to try to exterminate the bugs that are in all of us, it is our bugs that make us human beings. It is the bugs that are, in some respects, our most human characteristics. And rather than an attempt to exterminate, why not celebrate, embrace, to listen to the music of the bug world and give in to the pleasure of our own decay.

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let live. We save every human being, black, white, left, right, brother, sister, live and let live. Human brothers and sisters.

Terrible headquarters, ringed by a sensory doom line of billion cell stations receiving and transmitting energies from within and from without the somatic galaxy. 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On, off, turn on, open up when you turn those down.

amino acid architects, snugly protected in miniaturized General Motor plant engineering cell chambers, design more and more complex Fisher bodies. This year's standard equipment, a 13 billion cell brain hooked up to stereophonic audition receivers, bifocal self-modulating auto-tuning retinal video cameras, cell battery-powered kinesthetic magic eye shock adjusters, gustatory liquid analyzers, and lingual pollution detectors, self-regulatory nasal gas traps are now a

Each unit of energy in this cosmic dance, charged with attraction-repulsion forces, pulling towards, escaping from, intensely contracted nuclear energy at galactic center explodes, scattering suns hurtling out across a million light years. Each stellar fragment, itself highly charged,

0: exactly. I wonder if you could say a few words to our many listeners out there in Batland. Just speak right into the bat mic here.
1: Hi.
0: Hi out there. Say, Batman, where are you going in such a hurry?
2: Well, just on the way out to fight a little crime and corruption, Chet.
0: Boy, this bat car you're driving sure is a jewel. How many horsepower does it have?
2: I presume you're speaking of bat power.
0: Sorry about that, Chief. How many bat power would you say it has?
2: Approximately 4,000.
0: That's a little hard to believe there, Batman.
2: Would you believe 135 with three deuces?
0: Well, I don't know, but that sounds reasonable.
2: Well, good night, Chet. I've got a...

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Make sure I don't waste my time talking to you people after the show.

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Isn't that right, Rolly? 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

party at Ken Kesey's with Hell's Angels. 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Cars parked outside in the shade behind the gate. Stars dim above the ravine. A fire burning by the side porch and a few tired souls hunched over in black leather jackets. In the huge wooden house, a yellow chandelier at 3 a.m. and the blast of loudspeakers, hi-fi Rolling Stones, Ray Charles, Beatles, Jumping Joe, Jackson, and 20 youths dancing to the vibration through the floor. A little marijuana in the bathroom, girls in scarlet tights, one muscular, smooth-skinned man sweating, dancing for hours, beer cans bent littering the yard, a hanged man sculpture dangling from a high creek branch, children sleeping softly in their bedroom bunks, and four police cars parked outside the painted gate, red lights revolving in the leaves.

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2: Rag,
1: Inna,
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1: O,
2: Active Science,
1: Lab,
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1: 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She said,

0: 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He's been away a long, long time.
1: I had to make a record with a friend of mine.
2: Dracula.

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0: It's mashed potato time.
1: Drax looking for his wife all over the hall.
0: Vampira, where are you?
1: Well, Vampira's getting up and she's raring to go.
2: But first I am thirsty, make mine tight go.
0: Oh, there you are, my darling. So nice to see you again.
2: Ah, my dear, we've all missed you so. But tell me, where is your friend the monster? Wasn't he supposed to come too?
0: Ah, yes, but he has become a big record star. And tonight, he's going to appear on the Jackie Gleason Show.

0: like this vocal group. They sing from the jugular vein.
1: I'm so glad you enjoyed them, my darling.
0: But I am hungry. Not anything to eat.
1: Oh, my dear, have a heart.
0: I think I will.

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It's on Friday night from 10 to midnight and beyond. Who knows how late we run? I, Dr. Howland Owl, don't always know. 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

Hey, good morning. You're listening to Home Remedies here on Radio Valencia. I'm Keys. It is Sunday, June 28th. It's Pride weekend here in San Francisco. Pride weekend kicked off on Friday with the Trans March. And today, Sunday morning, is going to be the Pride Parade going through downtown San Francisco and Pride Celebration and Civic Center. Celebrating and support for the LGBTQ community. Kicking off the set this morning was some Brandi Carlile, Shelly, Claro, Tegan and Sarah. And then that song just now was Broken Social Scene, who was playing at the Masonic Center last weekend. Casey, their song Casey Accidental from You Forgotten People. And then coming up, let's see, some Klaxon, some SZA in Tokyo. San Francisco singer, Beeman, to stick around.

0: So you're listening to Home Remedies here on Radio Valencia. That was just Steve Lacy going in reverse order inside Mercury, and then his song Dark Red that he recorded in, I think, 2016, singing directly into his iPhone microphone. And then before that, Q, Tao, and the Get Down, Stay Down, Tao Nguyen, who's a San Francisco singer. And she was also the guest host of this podcast called Song Exploder. And before that, Bea Beeman, another San Francisco singer. It's going to be a little bit of a shorter Home Remedies episode today, but coming up, I have some Stevie Wonder, who recently played at the opening of the Obama.
1: You lost me? What's happening? Oh, wow. Okay, I'm just going to put it back to the...

That was Jess Hoser and Brandi Carlile. At the top of the set was some Stevie Wonder, who just opened up, helped to celebrate the opening of the Obama Presidential Center on June 19th over in Chicago. Some Edwin Starr, some Sly and the Family Stone, San Francisco band, their song Stand. And closing out today's home remedies is some The Walkmen, Rufus Wainwright, and Olivia Rodrigo. I'm your DJ Keys. You've been listening to Home Remedies here on Radio Valencia. Thanks for listening.

Good morning, everybody, and welcome to the start of the broadcast day here at Radio Valencia. I'm Sully, and you're listening to Sufficient Grounds here. I'm here every Sunday at 10 o'clock until noon here on the West Coast. And, Radio Valencia is a free-form community radio broadcasting from San Francisco in the heart of the Mission. We like to say transmissions from the Mission. But kind of an unusual day today, I am broadcasting remotely in Las Vegas, Nevada, where it's currently about 1,000 degrees outside. And like I said, I'll be here until noon today. I won't be talking about the weather the whole time, but it may seep in here or there, because good Lord almighty, it was 114 degrees yesterday. And, you imagine what that does to you. Luckily, we are keeping the tunes cool today. That sounds very boss radio thing to say. And the AC is working, most importantly. Who cares what I say? The AC is working. Also, you can chat with me if you go to the website online, not the app. The app chat box is not working, but the website chat box is working. So head over to radiovalencia.fm, and you can also see the complete schedule, but you can also chat with me there. So log in and take your comments, suggestions, tell me how cool it is where you are. But anyway, enough jabbering here. Let's start the show here. And appropriately enough, well, hopefully enough, a track called Rain. Wishful thinking there. With a band called PVA here on your Radio Valencia.

Good morning. Following the moon. Ambience again. Good morning to the spit on the street. Fading kick in the distance. The night at Avalon.

sweat still up my skin. Street light dim. Good morning, another night gone.

Yeah, all right there. That was, B.W. Stevenson off the 1973 album of the same name. A track called Save a Little Time for Love from that Texas singer-songwriter. It was probably best remembered for, remember that song My Maria from 1973? Well, maybe you don't, but you should check it out. But anyway, and before that, we heard from the Grateful Dead off of Oxamoxa. I had to look that up, by the way. From 1969, that was the track Mountains of the Moon, written by Jerry Garcia and Robert Hunter. And then before that, we heard from Brewer and Shipley off their 1969 release Weeds, and that was called Indian Summer. Actually, they're best known for their track, remember the song One Toke Over the Line? Of course you do. And apparently the story on that, it was performed on the Lawrence Welk Show back in the day, and the Lawrence Welk Show producers didn't realize that Toke was a marijuana reference. Imagine that. I could totally see that happening too. They probably thought Toke was a joke or something. Anyway, and we start off the show and the set with Rain from the South London band called PVA. And that was off their release from last year called No More Like This. And that is the set. I am Sully. You're listening to Sufficient Grounds here on RadioValencia.fm. Hope your Sunday is going well here. Like I told you, I'm broadcasting live this morning from the wilds of Las Vegas, Henderson, where currently, folks, get used to this because I think I'm going to say it a few more times. Well, it's currently 103 degrees outside, and it's only 10:19 in the morning. Good Lord. It's supposedly going up to 106 today. It was 114 yesterday, and that is the weather report. DJ Gwen and I are cooking breakfast today on the Hood Ever car this morning to save money and energy, because it's all going into AC. Oh boy. When you're out here, you actually feel like you're living in a spaceship because it's so hot. You go outside and anyway, I'm going to stop right now. I'm going to actually lighten it up here a little bit. Let's have some fun with Queen. Appropriately enough. Lazy on a Sunday afternoon here on your Radio Valencia.

right there. That was The Mortal Coil with a track called I Am the Cosmos, which was actually written by Chris Bell, who's co-founder of Big Star, back in 1972, after they released their first album, Number One Record. He left the band and unfortunately a year later passed away from a car accident. Actually an awful story there. Anyway, that was I Am the Cosmos from The Mortal Coil off a 1991 release, Blood. And then before that we heard something new from Tori Amos, a track called Provincetown. Just came out, release is In Times of Dragons. That's her 18th studio album. And actually, DJ Gwen and I are going to see her at the end of August at the Greek Theater in Berkeley, so maybe we'll catch you there. And then right before that, we heard from the Soggy Bottom Boys off the Oh Brother, We're Out, the soundtrack from 2000. And that was by request, and that track was I Am a Man of Constant Sorrow. It's actually originally recorded back in 1913 by Kentucky fiddler Dick Burnett. That's awesome. And then before that, we heard something relatively new from Kate Vargas. Not Vegas, Kate Vargas. I'm in Vegas. I thought of that joke as the music was starting there, folks. Bear with me. Anyway, the track was Hollow Tree, and that was off 2025 release Golden Hour in the House of Lugosi from that New Mexico singer-songwriter, Kate Vargas. And then we started off the set with something whimsical, something fun, something delightful, a track called Lazy on a Sunday Afternoon, appropriately enough. And that was from Queen, off the 1975 release, A Night at the Opera. I remember seeing Queen at the LA Forum back in the day. It wasn't 1975, I was too young. But I don't remember what year it was, Sully. But I remember, who opened for them? I'll remember that and I'll get back to you on that because I know you're all waiting for that. Anyway, that is the set. I am Sully. You're listening to Sufficient Grounds here on Radio Valencia. It's about 10:40 here in the morning on this wonderful Sunday morning. And we got a whole jam-packed show here for you. Hope you're doing well wherever you might be. Hopefully it's a little cooler. DJ Gwen and I were watching a little Outside Lands last night on the old telly. They're broadcasting that. Play a little, some music from those artists a little bit later. But right now, I'm going to jump into something new from the Tedeschi Trucks Band. A track called I Got You. You Got Me, I Got You on Radio Valencia.

That was beautiful there. That was Webb Pierce with a track called Tupelo County Jail. And yeah, that came off of a compilation from, I don't have the date on that, called Golden Hits Volume 1. Actually originally recorded back, written by Pierce and Mel Tillis back in 1958. And then before that we heard just a beautiful track there, what a voice too, from Eric Mercury, track called Tears No Laughter, from that Canadian singer-songwriter from Toronto. And that was from the 1969 release Electric Black Man. And then before that we heard from the Nightingales, and that was off of a compilation from entitled The Complete Stacks Vault of Soul Singles, Volume 3, 1972-75. Be sure to track that one down, folks. And that track was called Don't Do It, I'm With You. Nightingales, of course. It's recorded back in Memphis, Stacks Records. Part of the extraordinary alumni from that label, Otis Redding, Isaac Hayes, Staple Singers, Booker T and the MGs. The list goes on. And before that, we started off the set with Something New from the Tedeschi Trucks Band. Good old Susan Tedeschi and Derek Trucks there. Just an amazing couple there. Susan there on vocals, Derek on that blazing guitar. That track was called I Got You, and that was off, like I said, the new release, Future Soul. Just came out this year, this March, actually. And that is the set. I am Sully. You're listening to Sufficient Grounds here on Radio Valencia. I got a little over an hour here. Get a chance to go over and check out the website at radiovalencia.fm. You can check out the complete schedule for the whole day here. After me is Marco on the Stranded Playlist. Check that out. It's always a get you going there. It's always a big dance groove vibe. Love it. And then after that, it's a curated catastrophe here at 2 o'clock on the West Coast. Cheap Pooch at 4. And then rounding out the day, the balcony at 6 o'clock here. If you're interested in doing a show here, you can send an email to station at radiovalencia.fm. 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And do your show there, or you can do it remotely. 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Hello. And donate. That would be wonderful. We'll take anything you got, really. We always need help. Who doesn't need help? Well, right now I got something new from David Lanois. A track called Advent here on Radio Valencia.

All right there. That was, I'm calling this a Sunday sandwich. Yeah, we just heard Loud Places from Jamie XX from the band The XX. That was off his 2015 release, In Color. Of course, Jamie XX and Rami, who's a vocalist on that track, along with Oliver Sim, who wasn't there, actually. Another member of The XX. And a beautiful song. They played it last night at Outside Lands, which is the summer festival at Golden Gate Park in San Francisco. 3 days. It's the third day, last day today there. DJ Gwen and I had to watch it last night from the comfort of her couch, streaming there on the show. And so they put on a great show at the XX. So check that out if you get a chance there. They're streaming the shows. I think it's on Amazon Prime, if that's legal for you. And then we got into the filling of the Sunday sandwich. We had Sunday by Sonic Youth, and that was off their 1988 release, 1,000 Leaves. And then before that, it was Moby. Little Moby was Sunday, and that was off his 1990 release, Play. And then it was the Sundays. We're over in Limerick, Ireland, where I was in Ireland a few weeks ago. I've told you all about that, I think. And that was the track Sunday, and that was off the Cranberries release, Everybody Else Is Doing It, So Why Can't We, from 1993. And then the other slice of bread on that sandwich was something new from David Lenoir. Track called Advent, and that was, like I said, new off of Belladonna Nocturne. Of course, Lenoir. I always have problems saying that. Anyway, we'll work on that for the later show. Amazing producer. U2, Peter Gabriel, Bob Dylan, etc., etc. And that is the set. I am Sully. You're listening to Sufficient Grounds here on Radio Valencia, broadcasting live here from the hot wilds of Las Vegas, Nevada. Good Lord, I can't even tell you. Let's do a little weather update here before this bed music fades out. Folks, it's 106 degrees right now. Hold my beer. Let's listen to this from Lynn Alchi on Radio Valencia.

I couldn't resist. That was a late addition there. That was the Buzzcocks with the track Boredom, and that was from 1997. That was actually their debut release. Of course, Pete Shelley there on vocals. EP is Spiral Scratch, 1977. And before that, we heard Homo Sapien. Remember that song? I do. That was from Pete Shelley from 1981, from the release Homo Sapien. And then before that, we heard from Montreal five-piece band La Sécurité, and that was the track Deny off the 2025 relatively new release Bingo. And then before that, we heard from Vince Staples from Long Beach, California, kind of near where I grew up, as a matter of fact. And that was off a brand new release called Cry Baby with a track called Go Go Gorilla. Actually, he's in the Netflix comedy The Vince Staples Show. I've never seen that. About a fictionalized version of his life in Long Beach. Just read that. And then before that, we heard from the Talking Heads with the track Ruby Deer. And that was off the 1988 release Naked. I love that album. And then we heard something new from the South Korean band Linalche. That's probably not how you pronounce it, folks, but the track was called Here Comes That Crow, and that was off the album EP of the same name. Just came out there. And that is the set. I am Sully. I got a little over 15 minutes left here. I'm going to pack it in here. Just a reminder, you're listening to Radio Valencia.fm. The show is Sufficient Grounds. I am Sully. Like I said, the show is on every Sunday from 10 to noon on the West Coast, and then you can catch the replay Wednesdays at 10 o'clock. Actually, no, it's 8 o'clock. Time has changed. Replays 8 o'clock on RadioValencia.fm. Keep it locked here all day here, Radio Valencia. Actually, Sunday is a power day of programming. 15 minutes here. Marco is going to slip on the airwaves here with the Stranded playlist. It's going to put some boogie in your step there. You're going to dig it. It's a dance party every weekend with Marco. And he's a solid individual. And also he runs a lot of the with the online computer team here. Keeps us running, keeps us powered. Alrighty. So little time, so much music. Let's jump into it right now with something called Smile from, speaking of dance, Pick a Piper, an introverted dance floor on Radio Valencia.

right there. That was, well, of course, Roxy Music with a track called Mother of Pearl. And that was off the 1973 release Stranded. And then before that, we heard from Pick a Piper Introverted Dance Floor off the 2026 release, brand new Dandelion, a track called Smile. It's Project Canadian producer Brad Weber. And that is the set. I've got one last track here. I'm going to play for you one last song. I think when I played that Buzzcocks song, I threw my timing off here, but I'm trying to get as much of as I can get in here before Marco takes over the airways. Hey, Glenn Hansard passed away a couple weeks ago. Tragic accident out there in Dublin. Glenn Hansard, of course, phenomenal singer-songwriter, affiliated with the song, the movie Once, which came out, I think, 2000, something. Anyway, we're going to listen to a cover of a Jason Molina song from the band Ohia and Magnolia Electric Company. This is a album that came out in 2015 called It Was a Triumph. We Once Proposed, Songs of Jason Molina. Squeeze it in here as much as I can. It's called Farewell Transmission. Farewell, Glenn. Farewell to you all. But I'll be back next week, and so will you. We'll see you then. Thanks for listening to RadioValencia.fm. And this has been Sufficient Grounds with your Sully. See you, folks. Be well, be kind, stay cool.

resurrected. I'll have a good go at it. I'll streak his blood across my beak. 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Feel his ghost breathing down.

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0: And now, one of the remixes for today's show. Brand new. 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
1: 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We look forward to hearing from you. Yes. Hey, we look forward to hearing from you. Come and make some noise with us, guys. Yeah. If you have an idea, concept for a show, contact us. station@radiovalencia.fm. Meanwhile, it wouldn't be a complete new year without this dame. I'm talking about Dame Shirley Bassey. Yeah, you know, we just had Kelly. By the way, Kellyoke is an amazing EP of covers by Kelly Clarkson. And here's another cover. Yeah, go ahead, Cheryl.
2: Yeah.

0: Yeah.
1: Right now, bitch.
2: Hey, Shirley. Dame Shirley Bassey there. Get the party started and now. Yes, Adam Lambert with that amazing song that Lady

Yeah, Adam. That man is a vocal powerhouse monster. And now it's Weekly Grogan from Altered Images. Don't talk to me about love. Oh, by the way, I'm in the chat room. The public chat room, sweetie. Yes. Yeah, come chat with me. RadioValencia.fm. Yeah. I'm on the main page. Meanwhile, here's Altered Images.

0: yeah.
1: I love me some Claire Grogan. Yeah, altered images. Don't talk to me about love. Now, I fell asleep last night watching this lady's New Year's Eve show with her goddaughter, Miley Cyrus. Hey, Dolly, I'm sorry,
2: don't
1: love.
2: Don't worry. Have a little

That's right, Miss Dolly. Yeah, how awesome is it to hear Dolly's voice on a dance song? Oh, meanwhile, here's M. Remember this 80s classic? Actually, I believe it was 1979. Oops.

0: No, that's not me. That's actually from the Monster in Love film soundtrack. Yeah, I know. Sounds very Britney-esque, doesn't it? And now, it's an 80s flashback. Phil Lynott.
1: We all must beware of the yellow pill.
0: Yeah, we all must beware of the yellow pill. With Majeure. Yeah, Phil Lynott, Thin Lizzy, and Majeure. Amazing combo.

0: must beware of the yellow pearl. Uh-huh.
1: Phil Lynott, of course, and Midge, Yellow Pearl, huge hit in the UK, by the way, and I believe around Europe. Oh, and while we're speaking of Europe, Italy, yeah, they put out some fine high-energy dance songs, yeah, in the 80s. Mm-hmm. Remember High Energy? Yeah, kind of still around in its own form, you know. It's been updated a little, but, you know, you can't beat the classic 80s. And this is Lime. And this song is called On the Ground.

0: On the Grid.
1: Yes. On the Grid. Lime, of course. And now, from her disco, the guest list edition, here is Kylie Minogue. And

Yes. Seconds of Midnight, Kylie Minogue, and Years and Years. Those extra tracks, by the way, on the guest list edition. You know, there's a track with Gloria Gaynor, Jessie Ware, real big UK-based dance artist. And now, here's Larissa. She does both.

turn around and count to 10. Yeah. Now, when you listen to this podcast, when it's uploaded, because obviously we had a restart of the show earlier, we're missing probably about 15 minutes of the set list I posted. So there's going to be a bit of magic fairy dust sprinkled and some editing, and the full episode will be posted. So glad to be sharing this New Year's Day.

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And now, oh, yes, it's time for some Shakira. Mm-hmm. This is Ojos Así. Translated is, of course, Eyes Like Yours. And if you remember, there was an English language version of this release. This is a gorgeous Arabic mix, a remix that I found.

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Really fun Arabic remix. Really like that one. Oh, yes. 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Samia.

0: Yeah. 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
1: Thunderpuss remix. Oh. This is Pink from the film soundtrack, Charlie's Angels, Full Throttle. Yeah. Ah, Pink's collaboration with William Orbit, nonetheless. 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Hope y'all feeling good. It's 2023. 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

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From the film soundtrack, Charlie's Angels, Full Throttle. Now, really loving that. And now, from the film soundtrack of Thank God It's Friday. Oh yes, we're having ourselves a little electronic disco moment with Diana Ross. And she's loving, living and giving. Oh yeah.

Diana Ross, Lovin', Livin', and Givin', from the film soundtrack, of course, from Thank God It's Friday. Now, Dusty Springfield released, they called it the comeback album for her in 1979. It was called It Begins Again. She had a UK top 30 hit with a song called, oh my God, it slipped my mind right now. Anyway, this was the last track on the said album. This is remixed by the legendary Tom Moulton, and this is called That's the Kind of Love I've Got for You.

disco. I'm actually, we're going to stay in that era. This is also from 1979. Very fun album. And yes, a disco group named La Bionda. This is called Sandstorm.

Oh yeah, Sandstorm, La Bionda. 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Yes. From her wonderful album called Harem, this is the lead single by the same name, Sarah Brightman.

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Sarah Brightman. Really amazing album, by the way. Oh. And now, Tell Me Lies, Tell Me Sweet Little Lies. Another Christine McVie tribute. Yes. Great remix, guys. Enjoy this.

Oh, yes. Little Lies. That was the Jukeus remix. So much fun. And now, well, we're going to go back again into the 70s. Yeah, 1979. This is Giorgio Moroder from his breakthrough album of the era, From Here to Eternity. This is the title track. Thank you for tuning in and being part of another audio odyssey here on RadioValencia.fm. 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

Yes, Giorgio Moroder, From Here to Eternity. Oh, we're going to segue into a track that he produced for vocalist Susie Lane.

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Well, they're having a little vacay. Yeah, this weekend. And we've got the amazing Nick Stonehawker. DJ Stonehawker, yes, from Rocks in My Head. That's right. He's going to be spinning

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Oh yeah, Dancing Girls, Nick Kershaw there from his wonderful debut album, Human Racing. And now, oh yes, the beat's gonna take control. Oh yes it is. Kim Sims is gonna tell us all about it. It's time to turn it up.

Miss Aretha with that song from the Stones. Jumpin' Jack Flash. Yeah, we've got

3 seconds. I brought the cable to charge it, but there's nothing to plug it into in here. And so it's kind of weird that this internet radio station doesn't have any USB chargers. Anyway, welcome to the Curated Catastrophe. It's been a while. Haven't done a show since May. Took sort of a long summer vacation for a variety of reasons. And now I'm back. We're back. I'm back. So thanks for tuning in. Show today is going to be kind of all over the place. We don't have a theme. Going to be focusing on some new music, new to me. A lot of it's new to me. We're going to kick things off, though, with an old song that was released in 1971 from Lena Horne. Lena Horne always amuses me because she was my grandfather's hall pass with my grandma. If you know what a hall pass is, like, it's the... If my grandfather ever got to meet Lena Horne and somehow, you know, charmed her, she was his hall pass. My grandfather loved Lena Horne. So anyway, I didn't realize she put out a kind of funky record in 1971. Kind of think of her as like a Broadway chanteuse. But anyway, this is her version of Maybe I'm Amazed on Radio Valencia.

And we're back on the air. The background music is still dead. Still dead. This is the catastrophe, though. Operating pretty much situation normal, catastrophically. Jazznez is here in the studio. He just fixed the turntables, which it was a switch in the back that someone had flicked to line instead of phono. I'm really embarrassed that we didn't find that yesterday. I thought we looked for it. Anyway, the turntables are now both working fine. Thank you, Jazznez, for coming all the way down here to flip a switch. What did we hear in that set? Let's dig into the now playing archives, because I don't remember. That was Rakim, the God MC. Brand new stuff from three or four months ago. New stuff from Rakim. Middle song of the set was Delta Manic, a track called Midas Touch, which was suggested by Marco, the show before me, in the chat box. And we could kick things off with Maybe I'm Amazed by Lena Horne, which is a really good, funky version of that song, which I wouldn't have really expected of Lena Horne, because I really think of her more as like a show tune belter, but I thought she did a fine job with that. So, yeah. Oh, and before that, we heard Rise Above by Black Flag and somebody I used to know by Gotye, whatever the hell his name is. What happened to him, man? Like, dropped one absolute banger and then just disappeared from the planet. Whatever. Anyway, it's Sunday afternoon. You are listening to the Curated Catastrophe. Thank you for tuning in. Thank you, people of the future, who are listening to the podcast. And we'll jump back into the music as soon as I figure out what I'm going to play. Oh, this is brand new from Richard Thompson. It's called Cocaine Walking, Booze Talking. Let's check it out.

Okay, that's new from Bob Mould and Sugar. New-ish. I actually might have played that before, but I can't remember. So, let's say I didn't. It's really exciting to see Sugar active again. They are playing the Warfield sometime this coming year. Or before the year is out, I should say. Bob, I saw an interview with Bob Mould yesterday where he was talking about how Sugar was the most fun he's had in a band. So, it's cool that he's revived it. I probably like Husker Du better, but Sugar, I played the shit out of Sugar in the 90s. So, don't know. What else did we hear in that set? We heard Zero by Long Distance Runner. Very Swerve Driver kind of shoegazy song. And we kick things off with Richard Thompson, new single from him, which is amazing because he's got to be in his 70s at least, called Cocaine Walking, Booze Talking. Another story song from good old Richard Thompson. He's one of the great live shows I've seen. You should check him out if he manages to tour again. Anyway, this is The Catastrophe. A bunch of my friends are at the Rebellion Festival right now in Blackpool, which is in England. Seaside town. And the Rebellion Fest is a huge punk rock festival. And, Outside Lands is going on here in the city, which is, it's kind of cool. I mean, there's a certain vibrancy to the city when Outside Lands is going on. It's just, I don't give three fucks about any of the bands that are playing. Turnstile got a good pit going, but I don't know any Turnstile songs. And I've heard of the Strokes. Charlie XCX is supposedly has a, her new album supposed to be good. But, I've complained about this before. Outside Lands and previously the Treasure Island Music Festival have the same booking agent, and we don't have any overlap in our musical tastes. So, Outside Lands is going on. But I was going through the Tenderloin yesterday or Friday, I guess, and there were all kinds of like kids in booty shorts and fake fur going, you know, who are clearly trying to get cabs to go out to the festival. So good for them, you know, and. Go have fun, kids. Enjoy whatever the hell bands you like these days. I just wish there was more guitar at the festival. But, as I said, many of my friends are at the Rebellion Fest in Blackpool, listening to punk rock. I gotta get to Rebellion Fest one day, because it's the way I like a festival to be. Levitation is this way in Austin. You buy a pass, and all of the bands are in different clubs and small venues around town. It's not like a bunch of dipshits standing in a field. It's a bunch of dipshits in little tiny clubs. But, with Rebellion Fest, you can see the band and then pop back out and go to the Chippy and go to a pub where the drinks aren't, you know, 15 pounds. And just wander around town. And it's all very close and very centralized in downtown Blackpool. So definitely want to check that out. It's killing me watching all my friends post their, I saw 12 bands today and went to 12 different pubs and had a great time. And oh God, I got to do it again tomorrow. Seems awesome. Anyway, this is the newest single from Grade 2 on Hellcat Records. It's called Better Today.

And we're back in the Radio Valencia studio. What did we hear in that set? We already talked about Grade 2. They weren't actually at Rebellion, but they're my favorite newer punk band. They're on their fourth record, I think. The last two have been on Hellcat, which is one of the better contemporary punk labels, owned by Tim from Rancid. We heard Pick a Side by the Barstool Preachers, who for some reason I think are a Bay Area band, even though they're playing Rebellion Fest. I could be mistaken in that, but I like the lyrics of that one a lot. Pick a Side by Barstool Preachers. We heard War Mongrels, which is a band my friend Steven Roberts plays in. He's at Rebellion right now. I don't think Down Your Pint played, but he lives in Belgium or something, but he popped over for the Punk Rock Festival. So that was War Mongrels from his band, a track I also like a great deal. And we ended things with Risque and The Ridicule, a track called Giving Up, which does go a little pop punk at the end, or emo or something, but I'll allow it. A lot of people said they were a highlight of the festival so far. I don't know how much longer it goes on. It goes on for 6 full days, so it being Sunday, I can't believe it goes on much beyond this, but who knows? Do I have anything else queued up? Oh, yeah, I do. There's a band that keeps being asked back to the festival because they're drawing a bigger and bigger audience, and the band I really like, they're called Dirtbox Disco. The track is called Peep.

0: See ya. And there's a little bit of an outro to this song. Die Totenhosen with a song about Jägermeister, which I can't, I'm not going to butcher in the German. It's Sein Klein Jägermeister or something. Anyway, we had a couple passersby pop into the studio, Darwin and his friend, and they have a request, so we're going to depart from the Rebellion Fest. Can you tell us anything about this into that microphone?
1: The song is Carolyn Rose, Genie Becomes a Mom, great artist, amazing.
0: She local?
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0: Okay, Carolyn Rose, Genie Becomes Mom on Radio Valencia. This is the Catastrophe, Sundays 2 to 4 p.m., Radio Valencia.

And we're back on the Curated Catastrophe with CJ and Darwin, who randomly wandered by and wondered what the fuck was going on here in our studio. So they were responsible for that set. Last song of the set was a local band called Grooblen, Groublen, and that track was called Convenience of Being. Excuse me. Yeah, middle song of the set was Curico by Kilroe, and then we kicked things off with Carolyn Rose and Jeannie Becomes a Mom, which, yeah, that was a fun little set of indie stuff. Thank you guys for popping in and making requests. As I said, this is the Curated Catastrophe. We're here every Sunday from 2 to 4 p.m. You should tune in also from 2 to 4 p.m. on Saturdays. ES Beats is on the same time slot. They're at Outside Lands today, so and yesterday, so I know they didn't do a live show, but you should check them out. That show's great, and he plays a lot of vinyl. Now that Jazz Naz just came in and fixed our goddamn record player, which all it was a switch in the back. This is so infuriating. If you heard me training DJ Cam, whatever his name is, Santa Claus something now, on Friday night, we couldn't get the front turntable to work because it was just playing like distorted noise. But also, all he brought was Japanese noise core, so we couldn't tell if it was the turntable or just the records he bought. But anyway, there was a switch in the back that someone had flipped to line instead of phono, so that sucked. We're gonna jump back into the stuff that bands that are playing at the Rebellion Festival right now in Blackpool. So this is The Mistakes. A lot of people are saying this is one of the highlight bands of the entire festival. The track's called Drink Up Boys on RadioValencia.fm.

0: All right, we're back on Radio Valencia. This is The Catastrophe. That was Culture Shock, Dick Lucas's other band besides the Subhumans. It's more of his ska project. Subhumans played at the Rebellion Fest, as did Culture Shock.
1: Pretty cool.
0: Yeah, thanks. What do we hear in that set? We heard Drink Up Boys by The Mistakes, Ska Billy Boogie by Los Fastidios, Knobhead by Spunk Volcano and the Eruptions, great band name, and Pressure by Culture Shock. Again, all four of those bands played the Rebellion Fest or are playing the Rebellion Fest this weekend and this past week.
1: Yeah, I just saw a t-shirt for it from last year.
0: Where?
1: Walking on Valencia.
0: Well, someone knows what time it is. So yeah, this show has been mostly songs about or songs from bands playing at the Rebellion Fest, with the exception of the visit from guests who just wandered in off the street, CJ and his friend, whose name I knew. It's not Marvin. Fuck. Anyway, they're thinking about getting a show, so hopefully they'll follow through on that. They did scan the QR code we have in our window.
1: Exciting.
0: Which would be awesome. It'd be nice to have some younger folk join the station.
1: What are you saying?
0: I'm saying radio is kind of a middle-aged white dude hobby, which is unfortunate because it's a lot of fun. I would like more of the young folk to get involved, but, you know, what are you going to do?
1: Yeah.
0: Anyway, this is The Catastrophe, as I said. We're here every Sunday from 2 to 4 p.m. The podcast of this show will be available sometime later today or tomorrow.
1: So efficient.
0: Yeah, well, and I'm here with Island Girl, who's not doing Cheap Hooch today.
1: No Cheap Hooch today because Holly is on assignment with the Doobie Brothers.
0: The Doobie Brothers? That seems so not her jam.
1: I think they were looking for an island fun afternoon drinking and listening to yacht rock.
0: Is it at the Shoreline?
1: I'm not sure.
0: Because, God, I wouldn't bother to go to the Shoreline to see the Doobie Brothers. But
1: well, you wouldn't bother to see the Doobie Brothers, period.
0: Well, no. But, I mean, also, it's up against Outside Land, so who the fuck's going? Well, you know what? I don't know. I wouldn't go to Outside Lands. I wouldn't go see the Doobie Brothers, but I hope she's having a hell of a good time.
1: Yeah, it sounded like it was going to be a fun show. I just like, yeah, I can't. I was also invited, but Sundays are precious to me.
0: Well, understandably. I have to tell you what's coming next, but I can't remember. Oh, it's Shanghai Treason. Shanghai Treason is the band playing. They played yesterday on one of the stages at Rebellion Fest. This is The Curated Catastrophe, Radio Valencia.

0: I like that one. Like, where's this background music coming from? That was just some dude driving by in his truck. That was Fascist X by Light of Eternity. Before that, we heard Doommonger by Gina Birch and the Unreasonables, and In for a Penny by Shanghai Treason. All three of those bands playing this week at the Rebellion Fest in Blackpool, England.
1: That was really a good set. I dug it.
0: Thanks. I think you'll dig the next one, too.
1: Woo!
0: This was a request from a listener that just came through on the interwebs.
1: Oh, you get those? We never get those anymore.
0: This is a band that is playing at the Café du Nord on October 30th. Mm. They're called Limegarden on Radio Valencia.

0: All right, we're back. This is Radio Valencia. This is the catastrophe. That was Sick on the Bus with a track called Kill Yourself, which I was just talking to Island Girl. That sounds like something that totally could have been on the Someone Got Their Head Kicked On compilation in 1984, except the production's really good. But aside from that, it just sounded like punk rock from 1984, and I dug it. Kill Yourself by Sick on the Bus.
1: Yeah, I dug that.
0: Middle song of the set was One Way System by One Way System, who are one of my favorite sing-along punk bands, and it's really hard to find their stuff on vinyl. They're an old, like, probably second wave punk, but most of their stuff's on compilations and whatnot, but that was their, I don't know, eponymous track, One Way System. And we could kick things off with a quasi-request from the internet from my friend Johnny. Maybe Not Tonight by Lime Garden, who once again are playing at the
1: Café du Nord.
0: Café du Nord on
1: October 30th.
0: And it's completely sold out, so good luck.
1: I'm going.
0: Yeah, good for you. what am I going to do now? I've forgotten already. Well, we've only got like 4 minutes, so this is Riot City Radio on Radio Valencia.

All right, thanks for tuning in this week. This was the Curated Catastrophe, and we'll be back next week probably. Thanks for putting up with our long summer vacation since May. This is Radio Valencia.

There's the saxophone. Welcome to Cheap Pooch Radio. We're doing it live at Radio Valencia. Holly Hooch is on assignment today, and I've got some new music for you from Kneecap, U2, Dry Cleaning, and a bunch of stuff that was rocketing around in my head. So why don't we get started with that? Cheap Pooch.

was a fun set. There was a bunch of new music in there. Island Girl back on the air. So we heard American Obituary, which is the new song by U2. They've released an EP that is commentary on what's been happening in the United States. We heard a new song by Soft Cult called Tired. Then we heard Begging for Change, which is a cover that Pulp did for the brand new War Child album, which is coming out presently. The Sprint's new single is a cover of Decepticon, the classic Le Tigre song. And we also heard Jetstream Heart, which is a new single released by Temples, a British psych band that is like on album number 3 or 4. And that was followed by I Follow You from Melody's Echo Chamber, a French psychedelic artist that I've recently become quite enamored of. We're listening to At Sea by Carlton Melton, a Humboldt band that I don't know what it is about this song. I love this song so much. They're really good live, but they don't play much anymore. Anyway, if you hear of them playing, you should go see them. Let's listen. One of them moved north, ever northward. So maybe if you're in Seattle or Portland, you might see them. Well, they do some good stuff on stage. All right, you're listening to Cheap Hooch. I'm going to take it back to the music, and let's hear a little more Carlton Melton before I do that. Cheap Hooch.

Once again, some Carlton Milton in the background. We heard My Little Red Book by the Glorious Love. Love is was a great band. Miss Arthur Lee every day. Then we heard a couple songs from... A couple songs from Paisley Underground in 80s Los Angeles. Sorry by the 3 O'Clock. Hazy Shade of Winter, a cover by the Bangles. And She Turns to Flowers by the Salvation Army, which was what the 3 O'Clock were called before they were sued by or cease and desisted by the Salvation Army organization. We also heard Retributions of an Awful Life by Heartworms. Heartworms is a band that I've learned about because I am an amplifier for KXP, and I get emails with weekly music reviews, which is really great because it helps me find, you know, bands I've listened to on the radio, and also stuff I've never heard of or bands I like that I didn't know had put out a new record. Anyway, that's how I found the Heartworms. And then we heard Dandelion by Just Mustard. Just Mustard is playing a sold-out show at the Café du Nord, I think, in 2 weeks. Just missed getting tickets for that. They should be awesome. They're from Dublin, Ireland. And then we heard How Will You Feel by Blackwater Holy Light. Blackwater Holy Light is playing at the Chapel on March 15th, and Maldoror scored tickets for us to go see them, so that should be groovy. And we finished off with a song by White Mylar called Still. White Mylar is a band that Maldoror and I saw at the Black Angels Club in downtown Austin, Texas, and I've been kind of following them, wondering if they'll put out new music, and they put out some new music, so I played it. We've got just about an hour left of the show today. It's been a beautiful weekend. It's been great seeing everybody out and about in the city, just enjoying the nice weather. Had a very fun night at Stookie's Cult Club on Aaron Blue Room last night, spinning psych rock for the gathered people who hang out at Stookie's. I forgot my headphones, though. Or I had my headphones, but I forgot the adapter for the headphones to work with their mixer. And so I ended up DJing for 3.5 hours without headphones, which was like being in high school. but it was a lot of fun, and it's a nice place. If you've never been to the Blue Room, they do live music there regularly, and a lot of live jazz, and they usually have DJs on Saturday nights most weeks. It's pretty cool. Alright, well, I'm going to take it back to the music, because I have more music to play, as much as I love Carlton Melton and the sound of my own voice. We're going to start off with a song called Dozer by Plantoid. Cheap Hooch.